0: 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And one of the drinks from your childhood is apparently looked around and says, you know what? We need to age with all of our former clientele. Capri Sun. It's testing a giant version of the pouch. It's going to be called a big pouch. It's about 9 inches tall, 6 inches wide. And I believe it comes in a cardboard box and it's wine. Congratulations, Gen X. It's not really. Which, by the way, when you take the box wine out of the box, it looks like a giant adult Capri Sun. Oh, we call it Carbordo at the house. Every Capri Sun has two possible outcomes. Straw went perfectly in the hole, or you got adult wine all over your chest.
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You got Tom Opet, Luke Duke from the Dukes of Hazzard, Corey Eubanks, original Dukes of Hazzard stuntman, and driver of Bumblebee and the Transformers, all hanging out with Mike. And they'll be signing autographs, too. It's Firehouse now, the Point 94.1.

0: Stevie Ray Vaughan, Central Arkansas's classic rock station, The Point 94.1. College students have found a new way to party. Well, it's a new brand strategy to partying. They're calling it Wellness Darties, which is a day party, but no alcohol. Is it a darty at a fall? So instead of spending Saturday afternoon day drinking, students are doing wellness, you know, darties for their Pilates and yoga and runs. And yeah, I know, it doesn't sound cool at all. Is it because I'm Gen X? I'm like, I don't want to do any of that. I mean, I don't want to day drink anymore either because, you know, there's not enough ibuprofen in the world. But imagine going back to a frat house in 1994 and saying, hey, guys, hear me out on this. No more keg stands, only protein shakes.
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Hey, what's up? It's Kramer. An Oktoberfest is happening this weekend in Germany, like the OG one, because calendars don't make sense to drunk Germans. They're 2 weeks early. I did the math. Santana Knots, the Point 94.1.

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0: Tesla, what you give, Central Arkansas's classic rock station, the Point 94.1. And some restaurants have decided that there's something else we'd like for you to leave at the door besides your appetite when you walk in. And this may be a deal breaker for you. Some restaurants are experimenting with ways to get people to get off their phones while they're eating, which I get that. I do. Hey, guys, put your phone up. Hey, take your earbud out. Yeah. They're doing no phones, no posting policy. So you walk in, you put your phone in a little locked pouch like you go to concerts and comedy shows and stuff. And then you have to, like, talk to the people that you drove in with. You have to have eye contact. And, yeah, that's, I don't need you to confiscate my phone. I just don't need the person across from me to stop checking Instagram halfway through my sentence. Hey, can you at least let me finish before you get bored?
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Hey, this ain't your grandma's road trip. It's the rock and roll road trip on The Point 94.1. And we're flooring it.

0: Hendrix, Purple Haze. Before that, Hendrix. Before that, Hendrix. Three songs from Jimi Hendrix. Now you get the why. No, you get the what tonight is. Tonight definitely the rock and roll trip includes Jimi Hendrix. But why? He passed away on this date in 1970. The death anniversary.
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0: Queen is on Central Arkansas's classic rock station, the Point 94.1, and a woman in Wisconsin just reclaimed a world record. See, a 67-year-old woman in Wisconsin has reclaimed what she lost a few years ago. Linda Schultz is her name. She originally set the record back in 2024 when she had 494 pairs of... Anybody want to guess? The world's largest collection of matching salt and pepper packets. Boom. That's something. That exists. And she had the title in 2024. And in 2025, somebody came with 100 more pair. So she took that personally. Now she has 754 matching pairs of salt and pepper packets. Is it a collection? If you just dedicate an entire room of the house to those, that's more like inventory now, right?
1: $5,000. That's the average amount of money people in the U.S. are now spending on gas in a year. $5,000. 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

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Shout-outs to Clint Turner, Nicholas Wilson, and James Gann, all on their way to the Razorback Georgia game tomorrow. They won with the Point 94.1.

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0: Bon Jovi is on Central Arkansas's classic rock station, The Point 94.1. And I found a club that is very exclusive. And if you want to get into it, more power to you, because I want no part of being a part of the club that is run by British ejection seat manufacturer Martin Becker. Yep, that's right. An exclusive club. The only way you can join is if you use the product, which means you've been ejected from an airplane. If one of the seats saves your life, they'll let you be a part of the club. You get a membership card, certificate, pin, patch, and even a necktie. And if you use it and you don't survive, then it's awful. They don't have a club for that. They have a wake.
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And Forbes magazine just named Elon Musk the richest billionaire in the world. It's five straight years. The richest billionaire. That's a very specific title. Why would they have to include the word billionaire, implying that there is another level beyond that? Otherwise, richest person in the world. You don't have to be the richest billionaire if you're the richest person, unless there's some trillionaires out there. Jeff Bezos is a little upset about it. Not only did he not get that, he also had to report to jury duty in Florida this week. Wait, I'm not the richest billionaire in the world, and I got to go to jury duty? Proving these billions are worth nothing? I'm prime on crime. Jeff Bezos reporting for duty. Metallica now. 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

0: straight out the vault. Michelle wanted to hear the song. I'm like, that's just a great song for me. I play this song a lot at weddings. The line dance and everything goes to this. Between Footloose and Copperhead Road, those are two songs I never expected to have line dances associated with them, to tell you the truth. But I will play them at your wedding because I'm shamelessly promoting that I DJ weddings on weekends. It's the Point 94.1. Here's the thing about the vault. Michelle wanted to hear that song. I said, okay. Why did I say okay? Because first of all, sure, why not? Who am I to keep your joy? But also, sent me an email and asked if that song's in the vault. Kramer at KKPT.com. That's how you get your song pulled out the vault. 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

tuned to Arkansas's Classic Rock Station at Point 94.1. The Federal Reserve is raising interest rates for its first time in 3 years, and I'm not sure what that means because I'm not smart or good with money, but I do know I got a nice mortgage on my half a gallon of gas today. How much is that going to be to top off my tank of gas? Oh, cool. Let me go run to the bank real quick. Get a mortgage on that. Gas is expensive is the punchline of that joke. I packed a lunch for it. It was a long journey. Here's AC/DC.

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0: Stones on Central Arkansas's classic rock station, The Point 94.1. If you ever felt guilty about returning a library book a couple of weeks late, don't worry. I found the full story about the thing that was returned, I don't know, over 100 years later. We talked about it earlier this week, but I didn't have all the information, and now I do, because an 84-year-old man recently walked into the Concord Public Library in New Hampshire and brought in an old magazine. Not a magazine about old people, just a magazine from 1894. It was an issue of Century Illustrated Monthly Magazine, and had been there for 48,220 days. If he had to pay for it, it would have been $12,000, you know, in late fees. But since it's 132 years late, he didn't really donate it or return it. He donated it. I said it backwards, didn't I? Who needs caffeine? Somewhere there's a librarian from 1894 just finally crossed a name off a list.
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Arkansas's classic rock station, The Point 94.1. Hey, I found a list that people are saying feels luxurious, but it's not. Things that just make you feel better, like having coffee in bed while reading. Having the entire house to yourself, what's that like? Opening the windows after you clean the house. Putting on clean sheets on the bed. Oh, clean sheet day is the best, especially if you feel like you've been waiting for the good sheets to come back around again. You've been suffering with the old sheets, now you got the good sheets. Oh, man. What in your life makes you feel luxurious, even though it's not? Because, you know, we're of the people. I don't got that luxury money anymore. I have food on layaway. STP on the Point 94.1.

0: Van Halen's on Central Arkansas's classic rock station of Point 94.1. And did you see that Madonna's going to be opening the 2026 MTV Video Music Awards? Awesome! 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

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It's Kramer wrapping it up for the day and the week. I want you to go out there, enjoy yourself, be better, be present. We'll see you on Monday. Have a great weekend. Shine on.

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0: 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They're going to make accommodations for your pups if you want to bring them out. And if you don't, well, Good Soul Truck Accessories and their annual Big Car and Truck Show is an annual event that they put on to benefit Jacksonville Animal Services. So the mobile adoption unit is going to be out there as well. If you're coming up from Little Rock, take exit 8. First exit into Jacksonville if you're on 57 North. If you're coming 57 South out of BB, Searcy, Cabot, just take the Main Street exit. We'll see you there. It's going to be a big day today. Looking forward to it.
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0: Ocean sounds good right about now, doesn't it? After the endless summer. By the way, last weekend for the summer of 2026. Here's Guns N' Roses on the point.
1: What we've got here is failure to communicate. Some men you just can't reach. So you get what we had here last week, which is the way he wants it. Well, he gets it. I don't like it.

0: Spotlighting the band that gave us Photograph, Animal, Pour Some Sugar on Me, and dozens of other great songs. Do we want to get
1: right? Hi, I'm Phil Collin.
2: 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We're from Def Leppard.
1: And this is
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This is shaping up to be one of the busier Saturdays that we've had in quite some time. Bob Seger on The Point, 94.1. Kennedy's going to be out later this afternoon. Tell you what's going on up at the Museum of Automobiles here in a little bit. Here's Rick Springfield on The Point.

0: Def Leppard's Rock of Ages on the Point 94.1 on a Def Leppard weekend. Good morning, Rick Steele. Kennedy is going to be out today broadcasting live starting at 1 o'clock from the Museum of Automobiles on beautiful Petit Jean Mountain. He is going to be hanging out with some Hollywood royalty. You know, he talked to Corey Eubanks, stunt driver, yesterday afternoon. That guy's driven automobiles in all kinds of movies and TV shows, all right? Transformers. I know we talked about Bumblebee yesterday, but also Landman. However, Tom Wopat, Luke Duke from the Dukes of Hazzard, is going to be up there as well. All starts at 1 o'clock with Mike on the Point.
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0: still puzzled by this. That was Def Leppard's only number one hit in the U.S. Love Bites on The Point 94.1. And even when that song came out, a lot of Americans had no idea what a love bite was. Good morning, Rick Steele on a Def Leppard weekend on The Point 94.1, brought to you by Auto Pros of Cabot. Monday. I know nobody wants to think about Monday because we're just getting into the weekend. But Monday, we'll have your song of the day for the Ultimate Hunters Giveaway from Hunters Refuge in Whitehall. $1,000 in hunting gear could be yours. Dawn and I will announce the song of the day sometime around 8:30 Monday morning for your chance to qualify.
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0: I didn't plan it this way, but I've seen Def Leppard more than I have seen anybody else. The Rock Brigade, Def Leppard from The Point 94.1. First time I saw them, San Bernardino Convention Center. They were on the High and Dry Tour. Then I saw the Pyromania Tour, and then I saw the Hysteria Tour. And then after Hysteria, I kind of lost interest. Let's see, I've seen Bon Jovi twice. I've seen Cinderella twice. I think that's pretty much it. I didn't have a lot of money to go to concerts back in the day, so I had to be kind of picky choosy. I've got to get out of here. Head up to Jacksonville for the Big Car and Truck Show. Happens every year during the month of September. Very happy to be a part of it. Awesome. 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Yes, you can bring your dogs. They're going to make accommodations this year because of the heat. 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Gates opened at 9 this morning. It'll go till 3 this afternoon. Food, there's plenty to drink, live music, and tons of fun. Beautiful, beautiful cars and trucks. So we'll see you here shortly up in Jacksonville for the Big Car and Truck Show at Good Soul Truck Accessories.
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0: spotlighting the band that gave us Photograph, Animal, Pour Some Sugar on Me, and dozens of other great songs. Do we want to get
1: right? Hi, I'm Phil Collin.
2: I'm Joe Elliott. We're from Def Leppard, and this is
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1: Yes, we are on location. We are at Good Soul Truck Accessories, Exit 8 in Jacksonville. You've heard us talk about Good Souls for years. So happy to have them on board with us and really to be a part of this annual event. Happens every September out here at Good Soul Truck Accessories, the big car and truck show. And man, there's a lot of stuff out here. Temperatures, believe it or not, are not too bad right now. Now, I talked to Mark the other day, Thursday. And they're going to make accommodations if you want to bring your pups out. They've cleared some space out there in the grass to keep your pups off the pavement, off the asphalt, off the sidewalks, because this event opened up at 9 this morning, and it goes till 3 o'clock this afternoon. And we know the heat of the day is coming as we get into the early afternoon hours. So this all benefits Jacksonville Animal Services. They're set up down here by the community center just off Main Street. And they've got the mobile adoption unit out there. So if you're looking for the next love of your life, come on out. There's some helpful folks down there that'll help you find the next member of your household. And we all need happy faces. That's the beautiful thing about dogs, especially. Not so much cats, because nobody owns a cat. Cats own you. But when you get home at the end of the day after a hard day at work, or you're just tired and you're ready to shed the day, those pups are always happy to see you. So if you want some smiles when you get home from work today, before you hit that Lazy Boy recliner, stop down here and see the folks at Jacksonville Animal Services. Big Car and Truck Show is on till 3 o'clock this afternoon. Food, fun, live music. It's all happening right here at Exit 8 in Jacksonville.
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1: We are on location at what I lovingly refer to as my first hometown in the state of Arkansas, Jacksonville. 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By the way, I want to wish our fantastic, unbelievable Air Force a happy birthday. And somewhere along the way yesterday, I got sidetracked and did. I thought today was the Air Force's birthday, but yesterday was the Air Force's birthday, which is strange because there's people in the Air Force that don't even know that yesterday was their birthday, unlike Marines, because we make it a point to let everybody know when it is our birthday is. Next month, we'll celebrate the Navy's 251st birthday. But today I want to wish all of our airmen, no matter where they may be, your family members, your kids, the retirees, a very happy 79th birthday. Pretty cool stuff since 1947. Awesome. We're out here at Goodsell Truck Accessories for the Big Car and Truck Show. It goes on till 3 o'clock. We're here until noontime today. Right now, we've got some Pat Benatar on The Point.
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1: For a Goodsell Truck Accessories for the Big Car and Truck Show, the annual event that happens in the month of September a little later this year. And it could be because, I don't know, maybe the weather. Speaking of which, if you do want to come out, it's not really that. I mean, I'm sitting in the shade with a fan behind me, so it's not as hot for us this year as it sometimes have been. But it is going to be a warm day today. However, plenty to eat, plenty to drink, and because this is a pet-friendly event, they're going to make accommodations to make sure that your pup is not going to be walking on hot pavement. Okay, they've got an area cleared off between here at Goodsell's Truck Accessories and the community center between Redmond Road and also Main Street that's going to be left open if you do want to bring your pups out. Okay, strongly encouraged, not required, but strongly encouraged. All free to you if you want to come out and look at some absolutely stunning cars, trucks. There's a beautiful Bronco sitting right next to where we're set up. There's a ton of Corvettes out here, all kinds of good stuff. And I just saw somebody. I've got to track him down. He started to walk over here until he saw me put my headphones on, and he went, oh, nope, went that way. He's wearing a paper crown of knowledge. I've got to find out who that is. So come on out. Jacksonville Animal Services is down here close to the community center. This is a big fundraiser for Jacksonville Animal Services to help find those critters a place to call home. So if you'd like to come out, love to have you. Goodsell Truck Accessories, their big car and truck show with the Point 94.1.
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1: And so if you go the lighter colored Gatorades, it doesn't. Yeah. Yeah. Well, I'm glad you came out. Good to see you.
2: Thank you. Good to see you. I heard you talk about this.
1: Oh, wait. I think we're actually on. I'm sitting here talking about the benefits of Gatorade, and we're actually on the air, Mark. Go ahead. You can talk.
3: All right. Good deal.
1: Let me just make sure. Yeah, let's go ahead and talk.
3: All right. Sound like a winner, Rick.
1: There we go.
3: It's a beautiful day out here.
1: Man, it's a beautiful day out here.
3: Man, we got a lot of people out here. We got a lot of beautiful cars and trucks. Everybody's having a good time. They're grilling burgers and hot dogs and... Got lots of bottles of water and drinks and desserts, and they got some beautiful dogs up there
1: Jacksonville Animal Services
3: shelter does at the adoption trailer, and they're waiving the adoption fee today.
1: Oh, what?
3: So you
1: really?
3: Can get a dog and take it home with you today, and there's some good looking dogs.
1: Okay,
3: up in here. I went by and looked at them a while ago.
1: Let me ask you this, because I have not been down there, but do they have leashes and stuff for you if you do adopt?
3: I think so. Okay, I think it'd be a good idea to bring one, but I think they do. Yeah, but. I'm amazed that these dogs have not been adopted out. They're good-looking dogs down there. They really are.
1: I know
3: but
1: it.
3: You ought to see these cars, though. I mean, every year when we have this car show, it's just there's stuff that shows up here that we haven't seen before. And there's a lot of new stuff that people have either built throughout the year or they bought throughout the year and brought it to the show. And there's some really high-dollar stuff here.
1: There was a guy standing here that was showing me a car that he learned to drive in. And he said to me, he said, you know what? He said, I know every car out here except all the new ones.
3: Yeah, that's
1: I'm like, wow, that's some wisdom right there. How many years have you guys been doing this?
3: This is the 27th annual show.
1: Okay.
3: It sure is. And it keeps getting bigger and bigger every year. I don't know how it does, but it manages to get bigger. And and we raise some good money for the Jacksonville Animal Shelter. And
1: I can't thank you enough for having us out here every year. It's
3: absolutely.
1: Always fun
3: thank
1: to come out here
3: coming.
1: And do this. Oh, man, no thanks necessary. And thank you for what you do for the critters down there as well.
3: Yeah.
1: Because they really need our help.
3: They do, and it makes it fun. You bet. All of these guys are on board with that. Every year they talk about, the car club talks about, well, do you want to do a different charity this year? No.
1: Yeah.
3: Let's stay with the animals, you know.
1: Yeah. So the burgers and hot dogs, are they down here by the community center also?
3: Well, right there at the farmer's market.
1: Okay.
3: Yeah, they got a big, huge grill going down there, and they're grilling those hamburgers and hot dogs and dishing them out as fast as people are buying them, you know.
1: Yeah, I saw a fellow over here actually dumped his burger on the ground, and I hollered at him, said, hey, 5 seconds.
3: Yeah.
1: 5 second rule.
3: That's right.
1: And I said, you're just going to get a few extra minerals in your cheeseburger.
3: I can't believe all the people that are out here. They're coming out here with their kids and their family. And these little kids are just having a ball. And it's fun watching the old people, too, as they look at some of the old cars. You know, maybe they had a 57 Chevy that they had their first date in or something like that. So that is just, it's just cool for every age out here at the car show today. So, and we're going to be here till probably 3.
1: Okay.
3: We may close a little bit early because it's going to be hot by 3.
1: Yeah, it's going to be pretty warm by 3 o'clock,
3: I think we're going to try to be done judging and do trophies at 2. That's our goal.
1: Listen, thank you very much having us out here.
3: Thank you.
1: Already looking forward to next year because maybe the big car and truck show for 2027, it won't be this hot.
3: Yeah, a nice fall day.
1: This is the last weekend for summer, by the way.
3: That's right. Fall
1: actually starts on Tuesday.
3: Took it seriously, didn't they?
1: We'll see if the weather cooperates. All right, big car and truck show on till 3 o'clock free. 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
1: Yes, indeed. Mark Goodsell was telling us a little bit ago, the 27th annual Big Car and Truck Show. 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
2: Wow.
1: Would you agree? 27.
2: Think about the year models. Over 20.
1: Oh, yeah. Well, some of them are out here as antique. Can you imagine being here 27 years ago, what they had out here that was considered an antique or a vintage car 27 years ago?
2: That was only 20.
1: Go on and say it out loud. Go on, Tim. Go ahead, Tim. Yes, that was 1999, Tim.
2: Yes.
1: Yeah, in spite of the song, we were not partying like it was 1999 because everybody was terrified about Y2K. Look, this is going on till 3 o'clock, and they've got accommodations out here if you do want to bring your pets out, but you want to come check out some really cool rides. It's on here at Goodsell Truck Accessories, Exit 8, Jacksonville.
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1: It is a Def Leppard weekend all weekend long on the Point 94.1, brought to you by our friends at Cabot, Auto Pros of Cabot. 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This is a busy weekend.
2: Very busy.
1: Yeah, because Mike and Jeff, I think both of them interviewed Dee Snider yesterday. Corey Eubanks, stunt driver, who's going to be up at the Museum of Automobiles with Kennedy here in about an hour, along with Tom Wopat from the Dukes of Hazzard.
2: Big day. Pretty,
1: big day. Very busy day, and happy for it. 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It all benefits Jacksonville Animal Services. The adoption mobile adoption unit is right down here by the farmer's market, which I'm is that over by the community center, the farmer's market?
2: The community center.
1: Okay,
2: yeah.
1: And also that's where all the food is, hot dogs, hamburgers, beverages. They're going to make it there. Mark and his crew have made accommodations for folks if you do bring your dog out. They've got some grass out there. And if you are looking to adopt, which we strongly encourage if you are looking for the next love of your life, your newest family member, your new sofa surfer, your new pillow plow, do bring out a leash if you're headed out this way and you want to see what Jacksonville Animal Services have for you. Want to thank Mark and his terrific crew for having us out here. They always do a fantastic job. Look at there, man. Is that an old Schwinn? Didn't we all have one of those back in the day? A Schwinn Stingray? Yeah, that was the first thing of value that I had stolen, was my Schwinn Stingray. All right, that's it for us. We're about to wrap things up. Kennedy is going to be coming to you next, starting at 1, Museum of Automobiles. And it's going to be a big day up there as well. It's all about the cars this weekend. How about that? All right, listen, everybody have a great weekend. We'll have your song of the day Monday morning around 8:30. Be listening. I just talked to somebody that walked by and said, I've been caller 1, I've been caller 2, I've been caller 5, I've been caller 7. And I expect we'll hear from her again on Monday. Listen, thank you to Mark and his crew out here. And do be safe if you're going to be outside doing anything. I'm headed back to the studios. But if I don't see you before I get out of here, have a great weekend.
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0: 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Heat advisory in effect through the weekend. Actually, heat advisory is in effect until we tell you different. But it's going to be just sunny and hot today and tomorrow. So if you're going to be outside, please be careful.
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0: spotlighting the band that gave us Photograph, Animal, Pour Some Sugar on Me, and dozens of other great songs. Do we want to get
1: right? Hi, I'm Phil Collin.
2: I'm Joe Elliott. We're from Def Leppard.
1: And this is
0: A Def Leppard Weekend. 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

0: Def Leppard on the point, 94.1 on a Def Leppard weekend. 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Kennedy coming to you next from the Museum of Auto. It's all about cars this weekend. Kennedy broadcasting live starting at 1 o'clock today from the Museum of Automobiles up on beautiful Petitjean Mountain. If we don't talk to you before the weekend is done, have a great weekend, everybody. Stay safe. Watch out for the pets. If they're going to be outside, please be careful. Crazy hot out there, okay? Dawn and I will see you Monday morning bright and early at 6. Until then, have a great weekend, everybody.
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0: Now back to Mike Kennedy on location.
1: That's right. We are everywhere today. So, yeah, earlier Rick was over at Goodsell Truck for their car show. Now we're up here at the Museum of Automobiles on Pettigean Mountain celebrating the Dukes of Hazzard. And Beulah's here with me. We have a couple of folks from the Dukes of Hazzard here today. We have Tom Wopat, and we also have Corey Eubanks, the stunt driver. People could come and get pictures and autographs today?
2: Yes, sir. You can come and get a picture. You can come in the museum and get a picture and an autograph from Tom Wopat, and then you just walk around the corner, and Corey Eubanks is there, who was the original Dukes of Hazzard stunt driver, but he's also known for Transformers.
1: Yeah.
2: Several other things that he has done.
1: Yeah, we talked to him yesterday, and, you know, the interesting thing is he just started rattling off all these stunts he's done in all these movies. If you listed every stunt that he's done, every movie or TV show, like, we'd be here for an hour because he's done so many. But you're right, best known for Bumblebee, driving Bumblebee in the Transformer movies, and also an original stuntman at 18 years old for the Dukes of Hazzard.
2: You know, most kids grow up that want to be just like him, just drive fast and have fun.
1: Yeah.
2: Well, he's lived that dream for a lot of people.
1: Yep, and we've got a Bumblebee and a General Lee. I see the Bumblebee over there.
2: And General Lee's in the back, close to Tom.
1: DeLorean right there.
2: Yes, sir.
1: And tons of cars in the museum. You've got all the cars you normally have. Isn't there a car in here that JFK once owned or drove?
2: Yes, sir. We have a 1963 Lincoln Continental that President Kennedy was his vehicle when he was president of the United States. Him and Jackie eluded the Secret Service for an hour and a half in that vehicle. Now, we all know the president's not supposed to drive, but who's going to tell the president he can't drive?
1: Yeah, exactly.
2: And things was done a little bit different back in the 60s than they are today.
1: Absolutely. So we're here till 5 today. So
2: yes, sir. 5 o'clock.
1: Till 5 o'clock, you can come by and get an autograph. So no matter where you're at, you got time to get out here. Museum of Automobiles, Pettigean Mountain, Dukes of Hazzard. We're celebrating them today. Just a reminder, it's $20 to get in. 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We are here all afternoon. Love to see you.
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1: We are on location this afternoon. Where are you? We're at the Museum of Automobiles, Pettigean Mountain, and we've got a couple of folks from the Dukes of Hazzard here you need to meet today. We got Tom at Luke Duke, signing autographs, taking photos with fans today, and legendary stuntman Corey Eubanks back there as well. He's at 18 years old, he was one of the stuntmen on the Dukes of Hazzard, which is amazing. And then he's been in countless movies, like you could list them for hours, also known for being the driver of Bumblebee in all the Transformer movies. And we've got a General Lee and a Bumblebee here. You can get your picture made with those and get some autographs and look at all the cool cars here in the museum. Come on by and see us. We are here till 4 today. The event goes until 5, so you got plenty of time to come on out and see us.
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0: done what we have to do. He counted on America to be passive. He counted wrong.
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2: We're on location, and we're hanging out today at the Museum of Automobiles on Pettigean Mountain, and Dukes of Hazzard guy's here today. Tom Wopat, yep, he is here. He'll sign autographs, take photos with you. Luke Duke and legendary stuntman Corey Eubanks is here. He did a lot of the stunts in the Dukes of Hazzard at a very young age, at 18, and then has had an incredible career doing stunt work in probably, I would say, a lot of movies you've seen, including Bumblebee and all the Transformer movies. He also has a new book called Dying for a Living. I love the title of that. You can get that here today. But if you can't get by today, and we hope that you can, Beulah's here. You've got a swap meet coming up and a car show next Saturday. So what are the details on that?
3: Yes, sir. Next Thursday, the 24th, Friday, the 25th, and Saturday, the 26th, our 29th annual Pettigean Fall Swap Meet

0: products. We have swap meet places still available if you want to be a vendor to sell your parts, arts and crafts. We have food vendors here that day. And then Saturday we have a car show that starts at 9 a.m. till 3 p.m. that day.
1: And I know that people look forward to the swap meet every year. I was out here, I think it was in May, and people were like, oh, I can't wait for the swap meet. So it's people are excited about it, and it is definitely coming up this week.
0: Yes, our June swap meet is always the week before Father's Day, and it's one of the biggest events. I believe this past year we had close to 85,000 people on the mountain that during that week, and it's just the fall is a little cooler.
1: Hopefully.
0: Hopefully cooler. Please don't jinx us, but it looks like beautiful weather's coming up.
1: It really does. Yeah, I saw the extended forecast, and I saw numbers that didn't start with a 9, and they started with an 8, and I went, wow, okay, all right, we're cooling off.
0: We're excited about 80-degree anything.
1: Yeah, exactly. We'll get a nice 75-degree day. I think we would love that. Museum of Automobiles, Pettigean Mountain, we're here till 4, but the Duke guys are here till 5. So lots of time for you to come out today. Pettigean Mountain Museum of Automobiles. All the details, all the stuff we talked about is on the website, too. 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
1: We're having a big time here today celebrating the Dukes of Hazzard. What a great show. Now, if you're like me, you grew up watching the Dukes of Hazzard. And today here at the Museum of Automobiles on Petit Jean Mountain, we've got two folks associated with the Dukes of Hazzard show. You probably know Luke Duke, Tom Wopat. Yeah, he's here. He's signing autographs and taking photos with fans today. Also, we've got one of the stuntmen from the Dukes of Hazzard, the original show. Corey Eubanks is here. And not only that, Corey has made a career of being a stuntman in almost every awesome film you've ever seen. I could list them for 20 minutes, but I won't. Best known for being the driver of Bumblebee in the Transformer movies. He was in Cobra. Oh, boy, the list of movies he's been in, just incredible. You can come by and meet him today. You can get pictures with Tom, autographs with Tom, pictures with Corey, autographs with Corey. General Lee and Bumblebee cars are here. And then you got all the cool cars inside the museum on top of that. Full displays, more than 50 fully restored vehicles from 1904 to 1981, most of them prior to 1932, some really cool old cars, including one that was owned by Elvis, one that was driven by John F. Kennedy, JFK, and we've got a Back to the Future DeLorean here as well. So lots of cool stuff here at the Museum of Automobiles, Petit Jean Mountain. It is going until 5. Come by and see us today if you can.
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I woke last night to the sound of thunder. How far off I sat and wondered. Started humming a song from 1962. And it's funny how the night moves when you just don't seem to have as much to lose. Strange how the night moves.

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1: We are hanging out today at the Museum of Automobiles, Pettigean Mountain. And it is a very, very special day here at the museum, celebrating the great show, Dukes of Hazzard, and all sponsored by Guatney Buick GMC. Scott Romine is here with me. Man, thank you for doing this today. We've got celebrities in the building. Tell us about it.
2: Well, we do. You know, I think this is Conway County, but today the museum is in Hazzard County.
1: It sure is. Yes.
2: And we have the original Luke Duke from the original TV series. Tom Wopat, who played Luke Duke, is here. He's not been in Arkansas for a while. You know, I remember him coming to Dog Patch when we were kids.
1: Yeah.
2: But you can meet him today at the Museum of Automobiles. He'll be here until 5 p.m. We also have Corey Eubanks, who's a really close friend of mine, who doubled Luke Duke on the TV show Dukes of Hazzard. He got his start at 18 years old.
1: That's amazing.
2: Yeah.
1: You know, 18 years old, stuntman, and Dukes of Hazzard. That's like dream.
2: He's the last working original stuntman from the TV series.
1: Okay.
2: And he's here. His big claim to fame, though, for me, is he drove Bumblebee in all the Transformer films. He got me on the set of Transformers, the very first one.
1: Really?
2: So... Oh, yeah, he snuck me in there, so I got to see Michael Bay and all those guys work. And you could come out and meet Corey. He doubles Stallone. He's doubled Schwarzenegger.
1: I know.
2: George Clooney, all these guys.
1: I mentioned this earlier. You know, like, we had him on the air yesterday afternoon, and he's just started rattling off all these TV shows he's been on, movies he's been on, celebrities that he's doubled, and it would take 30 minutes to read the whole list
2: It's
1: that long.
2: Unbelievable. Yeah. I still learn stuff from him all the time. Just when I thought I knew all the stuff, he'll spit something out. That's like, what? You're kidding? What?
1: Yeah.
2: You were there? What?
1: Yeah.
2: I got to watch Pee-wee's Big Adventure in the theater with him Thursday night at McCain Mall, and he's pointing out all these things and people that I had no idea because he was Pee-wee Herman's stunt double.
1: Yeah. And he got injured, which he mentioned yesterday. He went to the hospital dressed as Pee-wee Herman, and they just thought he was weird.
2: I've done that, too. I just did it for fun.
1: Yeah.
2: You know?
1: The doctors are just like, oh. And at that time, you know, Pee-wee wasn't really well known. So, you know,
2: that's
1: now,
2: right.
1: You know, so now if we went, they go, oh, yeah, he's dressed like Pee-wee Herman. But back then, they're like, oh.
2: And he stayed friends with Paul Rubens through the years. I remember being with Corey. He would get a Christmas card from Paul Rubens every year. And Corey directed a film about Bigfoot years later. And Paul Rubens showed up on the set just to see Corey.
1: That's
2: very
1: amazing.
2: Cool.
1: That is very cool.
2: Yeah.
1: So we're here till 5 today, and they're here till 5. So you need to get out here and come out to the Museum of Automobiles, Pettigean Mountain. We would love to see you, and I know the guys would love to see you, too. They're taking pictures and signing autographs till 5.
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1: We're hanging out and having fun today at the Museum of Automobiles, Petit Jean Mountain, celebrating the Dukes of Hazzard today. Tom Wopat, Luke Duke is here signing autographs, taking photos, and there was a huge line earlier. The line's died down a little bit, so not much of a line if you want to come get an autograph today or a photo with Luke Duke. Stuntman Corey Eubanks is here too. Same thing. He's signing autographs and taking photos. You know him as a stuntman, original stuntman from the Dukes of Hazzard. Also driver of Bumblebee in all the Transformer movies. And a lot of great cars to look at, too. I mean, that I love walking around and looking at old cars. And we've got more than 50 fully restored classic cars. And there's some motorcycles. And there's even, looks like there's a toy pedal car over there, too. Lots of cool things in here at the Museum of Automobiles. Adult admission is $20. Students are 15. Kids 6 and under are free. And we are here till 4. They're here till 5. So a lot of time for you to come by and get some Dukes of Hazzard autographs.
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1: We are hanging out today at the Museum of Automobiles, celebrating the Dukes of Hazzard. It's sponsored by Guatney Buick GMC. We have Tom Wolpat. Luke Duke is here signing autographs. And this guy's here too, Corey Eubanks. How are you, sir?
2: I'm doing good.
1: And you started off at 18 years old, stuntman, Dukes of Hazzard, which is amazing. How many times do you think you jumped a General Lee over the years, Dukes of Hazzard?
2: Well, I could safely say too many times.
1: Okay.
2: But I would have to, and I get asked that question all the time. It's hard to really recall, but a few dozen times, maybe 2-3 dozen times. It was the norm. I mean, just go to work, show up, and every 2 or 3 days they had another car that had a roll cage. Here's another jump ramp. You do the jump, and then you go home. It wasn't even a big deal back then, so we never kept count, you know,
1: right,
2: how many.
1: So you did Dukes of Hazzard. You're also well known for being the driver of Bumblebee in all the Transformer movies. So we've got a General Lee, we've got a Bumblebee here. You can come get a picture with you, autograph. You got your new book. Tell us about the book.
2: Yes, I finally put together a book. It took me 45 years to come up with all the stories for it, right, throughout my career.
1: Yeah, and you got a lot of stories.
2: A lot of stories.
1: And they're good ones, too. And they're all in the book.
2: Well, thank you so much for saying that. And, yeah, everything's factual. I back it up with pictures, the stories I tell.
1: Mm-hmm.
2: Doing stunts for Tom Cruise on 3 movies and Sylvester Stallone and Robert De Niro and Robert Downey Jr. and Mark Wahlberg, Pee Wee Herman.
1: Yeah.
2: You know, all the big action stars.
1: We were talking about your Pee Wee Herman injury earlier and going to the hospital. And the thing we didn't mention yesterday is that at the time, Pee Wee wasn't really that well known. So when you got rolled in there and you're wearing the Pee Wee outfit, people really didn't know what that was. They probably didn't know what to think.
2: The nurses looked at me like I was some freak. There was this one cute nurse, I remember, you know, and I explaining to the doctor, you know, that I was riding a bucking bull, got hit in the head by a horn. He's like, let's get this young man down the hallway for a CAT scan right away because he's got a serious brain injury.
1: Yeah. Yeah. And I'm sure once the movie came out, they went, oh, okay. Yeah.
2: He was telling the truth. Yeah. Yes.
1: This guy's not crazy. Well, maybe you are for doing all the stunts. I don't know.
2: You know what? There are some times you're in the position, they're calling.

0: rolling cameras or calling for action, and I'm like, this is really stupid that I'm about to do this.
1: Yes. Was there ever a time where a director or someone, a producer, asked you to do something and you were like, oh no, absolutely not. That's too...
0: Yes, I have turned down. I've refused to do dozens of stunts. What happens sometimes is people mistake, because they're the director, that they also are knowledgeable about what you're doing.
1: Okay.
0: The majority of the time, they don't have a clue about pyrotechnics, about vehicular stunts, and they're, I want you to do this. I'm like, well, that's going to get me killed.
1: Yeah.
0: Well,
1: we don't want that.
0: No. So, yeah, there's been a lot of stunts that I've said no. And that's why I've lasted for, 45 years.
1: Yeah.
0: I have turned down those.
1: Because you know which ones are going to work and which ones are going to kill you.
0: And sometimes I don't know. And then I say, since I don't know, I'll decline. You go ahead and get somebody else.
1: Yeah. Oh, that's amazing. Well, he's got lots of stories. You can come by and meet him today. You can get a photo. You can get the book. Like I mentioned, Tom Wopat's here, too. We got a Bumblebee. We got a General Lee. And we got a whole bunch of cars for you to look at. So come on by Museum of Automobiles, Petty Jean Mountain. You guys are here till 5 today, I believe.
0: Here till 5. And if anyone can make it, love to meet you.
1: Yeah, come on up and see him. You will not be disappointed, I guarantee you.
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1: We are on location still at the Museum of Automobiles, Petit Jean Mountain, and we are having a great time today because it's Dukes of Hazzard Day, sponsored by Guatney Buick GMC. Tom Wopat, Luke Duke is here signing autographs, taking photos with fans. So is Corey Eubanks, one of the original stunt drivers from Dukes of Hazzard, who's had a long career in doing films and stunts for TV and movies. Also the driver of Bumblebee and all the Transformer movies. They are here until 5 today, so you can come by, get a picture, get an autograph, look at all the cool cars in the museum here. And if you can't make it by today, the swap meet is coming up. A lot of people are excited about the 29th annual Petit Jean Fall Swap Meet. It is Thursday, Friday, Saturday coming up. And then we've got a car show a week from today as well here on Petit Jean Mountain. So if you can't make it up today, come on up for the swap meet or the car show next weekend. But we'd love to see it today. We're here till 4, and the Dukes guys are here until 5. So come see us.
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0: spotlighting the band that gave us Photograph, Animal, Pour Some Sugar on Me, and dozens of other great songs. Do we want to get
1: rocked? Hi, I'm Phil Collin.
2: I'm Joe Elliott. We're from Def Leppard. And this is
0: a Def Leppard Weekend. 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
1: We are hanging out at the Museum of Automobiles on Pettigean Mountain and celebrating the Dukes of Hazzard today. Now, if you're like me and you're around my age, you grew up watching Dukes of Hazzard. Always watched Dukes of Hazzard. Big fan. And today we've got Tom Wopat, Luke Duke here signing autographs and taking photos with the fans. And a name you might not know, Corey Eubanks. He was the stuntman, one of the stuntmen, the original ones from the Dukes of Hazzard. He was a stuntman on that show at age 18 and has gone on to an incredible career being a stuntman on tons of movies and TV shows, including being the driver of Bumblebee in all the Transformer movies. He's got a new book. You can get it here today. His website is CoreyMEubanks.com if you want to check it out. General Lee is here. You can take pictures with that. Bumblebee car is here and more than 50 fully restored vehicles. 1904 to 1981, we got a car that was owned by Elvis. Yes, we do. Car driven by JFK and even a DeLorean from Back to the Future. All here today at the Museum of Automobiles, and all this is going on until 5 today, so still a lot of time for you to come out to Pettigean and see the cars and get some autographs.
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1: Yes, we are. We're on location at the Museum of Automobiles, Pettigene Mountain. It's a great day to come in here and look at cars. So we have all the cars that we always have here at the museum, but we got some Dukes of Hazzard folks here, don't we?
2: Yes, sir. We have Tom Wolpat here.
1: Yep.
2: And he's in the back still signing autographs. Right next to the General Lee. He'll be here for another 45 minutes or 50 minutes. 4 o'clock is when he's going to leave. But we also have Corey Eubanks,
1: yeah,
2: which was the stunt man for the Dukes of Hazzard.
1: Yeah.
2: And also drove for the Transformer movies and the Bumblebee.
1: Yeah, and it's amazing talking to him, the stories, the behind-the-scenes stuff that you don't really know about how all those stunts actually happened. And then you see him and you're like, it's amazing that those stunts were done. First of all, he did them, and he's still alive standing here right next to you.
2: Yes, he is. And he's also got a book that tells his story, how he got started, how many injuries he's had, people that he's got to work with, very famous individuals.
1: Yeah, if he listed all of them, it would take like 30 minutes because there's so many movies, TV shows, celebrities that he's done stunts for, and people that you wouldn't even think. Oh, yeah, so he's done stunts for Robert De Niro and Sylvester Stallone.
2: And a lot of people don't realize that Bob Eubanks, who used to be the host of the Newlywed Game,
1: yeah,
2: was his dad.
1: Yeah, and it got him into the business.
2: Got him into the business.
1: At 18. So, yeah, it's funny. You know, you think as from being a dad and going, yeah, son, 18, yeah, why don't you go jump some cars and do it on film, yeah.
2: Might as well get paid for it if you're going to do it, right?
1: Yeah, exactly. So 5 o'clock is when it all ends today here at the Museum of Automobiles. You said Tom is here until 4.
2: Tom is here until 4.
1: And Corey is here until 5. Museum of Automobiles, still time for you to come by. Swap meet is coming up this week.
2: It's coming up next Thursday, the 24th, Friday the 25th, and Saturday the 26th.
1: And car show week from today.
2: And the car show a week from today. Here in at the museum on the grounds.
1: Okay, so if you can't make it today, and hopefully you can make it today, but if you can't, you got the swap meet coming up and the car show next weekend here at the Museum of Automobiles. Come see us, Pettigene Mountain.
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1: On location at the Museum of Automobiles, Patty Jean Mountain, Def Leppard Weekend. We've been playing tons of Def Leppard. I love this. So, of course, we're playing all the hits from Def Leppard, and we got tons of great lost classics all weekend long. Hope you're enjoying the Def Leppard Weekend. When I was driving up here to Patty Jean about 3 hours ago, Rock Rock Till You Drop from Def Leppard came on the radio, and I'm in the point truck driving, and I turned it all the way up. Good stuff. Museum of Automobiles, Patty Jean Mountain, Dukes of Hazzard here today. Tom Wopat, Luke Duke is here signing autographs and taking photos with fans. He's here for about another 15 minutes or so. He's done at 4 o'clock. Stuntman Corey Eubanks, he's here till 5, and man, he is great. Just ask him a story to tell you a story about you know, anything stunt related, like what's the best stunt you ever did, or tell me about jumping the General Lee, and he'll you know, talk your ear off. It's great. Amazing, fun stories, too. Original stuntman from the Dukes of Hazzard, driver of Bumblebee in all the Transformer movies, and he's got a new book out called Dying for a Living. General Lee's here. You can take a picture with that. Bumblebee's here. You can take a picture of that. And we've got more than 50 fully restored vehicles from 1904 to 1981 and a DeLorean. I'm staring right at the Back to the Future DeLorean right now. It looks incredible. Come on out, Museum of Automobiles, Patty Jean Mountain. They're here till 5 today.
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1: We're on location at the Museum of Automobiles, Petit Jean Mountain, celebrating Dukes of Hazzard, sponsored by Guatney Buick GMC. So we got things going on here today. You can still come by. We're here till 5 o'clock. Legendary stuntman Corey Eubanks is here. He's signing autographs and taking photos with fans. And he was the guy that did all the stunts on the Dukes of Hazzard. So he's a fun guy to talk to. Also the driver of Bumblebee in all the Transformer movies. And let's just say any cool movie you've seen over the last 20 or 30 years was with amazing stunts. He was probably the guy doing those stunts. The list of things he's done is just amazing. We've got more than 50 cars in here you can take a look at. They're here until 5 today. The swap meet, don't forget about that. Swap meet is Thursday, Friday, Saturday, so that's coming up. The swap meet here at Petit Jean Mountain, and also the car show. Car show is a week from today. You can come up and see the cars or put a car in if you want to. So more information on that, you can go to museumofautos.com. All the information's there about the swap meet, about the car show, and everything about the museum. And like I said, till 5 o'clock, they are here today. We're wrapping things up. They're here till 5, so still time to come by if you want to and enjoy the day here at the Museum of Automobiles, Petit Jean Mountain.
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1: Time to test your knowledge with another round of Remember That Year. Game works like this. I'll give you three clues, a song, a movie, and a headline. You try to figure out the year that they all have in common. And if you do that, I will grant you bragging rights. So here we go. Your first clue is a classic song. Second clue is a movie.
2: David.
3: Believe what?
2: You're one of the undead, and I'm a werewolf.
4: Tomorrow night's the full moon. 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
1: And your third clue is a headline.
5: I will send to the Senate the nomination of Judge Sandra Day O'Connor of Arizona Court of Appeals for confirmation as an Associate Justice of the United States Supreme Court.
1: The clues one more time. Burning for You from Blue Oyster Cult. That was the song. The movie, An American Werewolf in London. And the headline, Sandra Day O'Connor, first woman nominated to the Supreme Court. So what year do you think that was? Do you remember that year? The answer is 1981. So if you said 1981, pat yourself on the back. You have been granted bragging rights. Congratulations.
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The Point, 94.1, Twisted Sister, and I Wanna Rock, and Dee Snider is in town this weekend, part of the Arkansas Comic-Con, and Dee is over at the Comic-Con today and tomorrow, signing autographs and taking photos with fans. So if you want to meet Dee Snider, head over to the State House Convention Center this weekend. Had an opportunity to talk to Dee on Friday. We had such a great time. He's got some great stories about Twisted Sister back in the day. And by the way, if you want to hear Dee, we've got him tonight. 3 hours of 80s hair bands. It's the House of Hair, and it's on the way at 7 tonight. Woo!

0: The Point 94.1, it's a Def Leppard weekend and a great lost classic from Def Leppard there. 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

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We've got your daily dose of stupid. Three stupid stories that will make you feel better about yourself. It's stupid news, and it's on the way at 5:10. 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
1: Three stupid stories that'll make you feel better about yourself. 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We'll get started with a stupid but thoughtful thief in Texas. What he did, he stole a lawnmower out of a garage, but before he took off with the lawnmower, he decided to mow the yard where he stole the lawnmower from. Now, the homeowner was actually home. He heard the lawnmower running and saw what was going on, called police, and when police arrived, the thief took off without the lawnmower. Next off to Georgia, we got a woman who went on a rampage at a Walmart. She said she was looking for condoms, but then she started cursing at employees and throwing things at them. Then she punched an employee. Then she stripped naked and peed on the floor. Well, police arrived, made her put her clothes back on, and arrested her. And finally, some Florida stupid. A woman in Florida got into an argument with her neighbor and his chicken. She said the chicken kept escaping its coop and pooping on her patio, and she had had enough. Well, the fight continued for a couple of minutes until the lady walked into her house, came out with a bucket of pee, and threw it on the neighbor's face. Police were called, and they arrested the lady. But here's my question. Who keeps a bucket of pee just sitting around in their house just in case? Has to be a stupid person or a crazy person or both. That is your Daily Dose of Stupid. Stupid News on The Point 94.1.
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The Point 94.1 with Mike Kennedy. It is a Def Leppard weekend, and we've got a lost classic from Def Leppard coming up in 9 minutes. Right now, it's Van Halen.

0: spotlighting the band that gave us Photograph, Animal, Pour Some Sugar on Me, and dozens of other great songs. Do we want to get
1: 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Hi, I'm Phil Collin.
2: 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We're from Def Leppard, and this is
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94.1 Def Leppard Weekend with a great lost classic from Def Leppard that's coming under fire. I am Mike Kennedy. We've teamed up with Hunter's Refuge for the Ultimate Hunter's Giveaway. Your chance to win 1,000.

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Point 94.1 with Mike Kennedy, testing your brain with our trivia game, Remember That Year. We'll play the game coming up at 6:10. 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
1: Time for another round of Remember That Year, and here's how this game works. All about the trivia. I'm going to give you three clues, a song, a movie, and a headline. You figure out the year that they all have in common. And we're playing for bragging rights today. So here we go. Clue number one is a number three hit song from this year. Second clue is a movie.
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6: Investigators are on hand to probe what PTL did with past contributions. And the Internal Revenue Service is investigating the extent ministry funds were used to provide lavish living for Jim and Tammy Baker.
1: The clues again. Tonight, Tonight, Tonight from Genesis. That was the song Dirty Dancing, a movie you might have heard of. That was the movie. And the headline, the PTL Jim Baker scandal. Think about that for a second. What year do you think that was? Do you remember that year? Well, if you said 1987, go ahead, pat yourself on the back. You get bragging rights. 1987 is the correct answer.
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17: Rumors spreading around in that Texas town about the shack outside the game. And you know what I'm talking about. 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

94.1 Twisted Sister and Stay Hungry. I am Mike Kennedy. D. Snyder's in town this weekend. He is at the Comic-Con signing autographs and taking photos with fans. He's there today and all day tomorrow. So head to the Comic-Con and meet D. Snyder tomorrow. He's a great guy. He was here at the radio station Friday afternoon. We got to talk to him and hear all kinds of great stories about Twisted Sister and all kinds of backstage stuff that happened back in the day. It was awesome. D. Snyder's House of Hair also on the way. It is coming up at 7 o'clock, 3 hours of 80s hair bands tonight. Look forward to that.

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Get ready. We've got 3 hours of 80s hair bands coming up at 7. It is Dee Snider and the House of Hair. Get ready to bang your head. Coming up at 7 on The Point 94.1.

0: 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Little Rock.
1: The house. One thing's for sure. Their hair will be perfect.
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0: and gentlemen, Mr. Hair himself, Dee Snider.
1: Hell yes, my wild ones, the metal has landed. Dee Snider here, and this week I'm going to shake this house right off its foundations with Skid Row, Iron Maiden, Judas Priest, and more. You know I'll be getting to your requests as well, and basically just hanging out, rocking hard, and kicking ass all over the place. Sound like a plan? Then get in, sit down, shut up, and start banging. This is the House of Hair. I'm going to start out with a request that came in to HouseOfHairOnline.com. It's from Amanda Dupree in Round Lake, Illinois, who listens to 105.7 WAPL, Wisconsin's rock station. She says, "Dee, my mom and I was listening as we drive home after a long day of dealing with other people's problems, and this is our favorite song. We'd love to jam out and decompress." Well, I know you're here to rock, Amanda, not to listen to the smooth tones of my silky voice. So let's dive in and decompress already. Def Leppard's about to pour some sugar on you, and it sounds sticky. Here in the House of Hair, bangers, make it loud!
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